0: four decades on the global stage. 100 million records sold.
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Jones, right here on Medi One. Money for nothing and your chicks for free. Pretty sweet deal. That's Mark Knopfler with Dire Straits. You recognize the voice there singing I Want My MTV, right? That's Sting, who's better known as Sting. Next, we got Matchbox 20 and lead singer Rob Thomas. He had a great run and a good string of hits. 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

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Now, once upon a time, reflecting on the fact that there were visible rock scenes that existed outside of, say, New York and Los Angeles, Huey Lewis made a comment that the heart of rock and roll is in Cleveland. Can you guess what classic tune was at the end of that comment? Well, here it is, the heart of rock and roll, Huey Lewis and the News, on Brian Adams Radio,

0: 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The definitive story of a life in music with Bryan Adams. 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

jams right here on Medi One. Man, you talk about taking nothing and turning it into something. Bruce Springsteen was evidently sitting around getting tired and bored with himself. So what does he do? He writes a song that rocks the entire world. Funny thing is, he wrote it because he was asked to come up with an additional song for Born in the USA. Talk about delivering. Dancing.

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1: I found myself on my own again. I'm in the east for a day, but I found a friend. Nazaray on her body and I like the scent. White nails, black hair, looking elegant. It's 5 SIM cards, don't hit up her phone again. She doesn't wanna find herself alone again. And I don't really wanna fall in love again. Couldn't hit the

If you just joined us, welcome to Brian Adams Radio, right here on Medi One. Extreme, wholehearted. Now, everyone knows Extreme from more than words. But Nuno Bettencourt, unbelievable guitar player, that guy could do just about anything. Shred, groove, write, produced, and Wholehearted was their acoustic follow-up. And it still went top 10. Not easy to do when your last song was that big. All right, let's plug it back in with Robert Palmer, Simply Irresistible.

Brian Adams Radio on Medi One. Peter Frampton once said he wrote Show Me the Way and Baby I Love Your Way on the same morning sitting on a beach under a palm tree. I mean, I've had good days writing songs, but that's a pretty good one, Peter. Here's Baby I Love Your Way.

to Bryan Adams Radio on Medi One. All right, let's talk about conference for a second. Because rock and roll, historically, has never been shy about it. Big moves, big poses, big personalities, right? Then, look at Genesis in the 90s. One of the biggest bands on the planet at that point, where the lead singer basically says, yeah, I got no moves.

Yo, see, you know, we need to get out and do something, man. Got all these hot cars and hot cribs. Ain't got nobody to share it with, baby. You know what I mean? Let's go.